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1: 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As we gather here to mourn the passing of this noble sound, we should take the pains to remember something.